Yeah, we were never growing up or growing old, breaking up or letting go. Girl, just like rock and roll, where's it gone?

0: take it back.
1: Jay Gowen on Y100. Coming up for you, Luke Combs and Thomas Rhett. Also at the Wisconsin International Raceway on August the 20th, the Championship Blue Race will be racing. So I'll give away tickets to that here in a little bit as well. Right now, it's Stell FD, Boston.

0: Graylin James on Y100. Gabby Barrett, I hope, is coming up, and then I'll be giving away those tickets to the championship blue race here in a little bit. So stand by for all of that. And if you want to know what The Rock is currently cooking, it's country music. Yeah, he has a song. It's called Your Dad. It's an acoustic song that he wrote with American Idol winner E.M. Tongi. It's from his Moana soundtrack. Yes, The Rock, Dwayne Johnson. He is now a musician. I guess he grew up loving country music. His childhood in Nashville was a big influence on that. Now, he's not like trying to be like a full-time country music star, you know, that probably would interfere with being a wrestler and an actor and, you know, just being The Rock. But it's going to be on the soundtrack there, and it means a lot to him. He even put out a music video for it. He's got his kids in it, too. So if you want to go check out Your Dad's music video, or Your Dad, the music video, you can. But I can't imagine it's any worse than when Macho Man did his rap album, if you remember that.
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Gabby Barrett, I hope, on Y100. Let's give away some tickets. I have tickets to the championship blue race on August the 20th at Wisconsin International Raceway. If you're calling number 10, I'll hook you up with that four-pack. Give me a call, 920-465-1003. Right now, it's Russell Dickerson with your Wild.

Darius Rucker. All right. On Y100, congratulations to Tracy in Green Bay. She won the tickets to the Blue Race, August 20th at Wisconsin International Raceway. If you weren't able to get through tonight, I'll be giving more away tomorrow. You can also text the word blue to 31003. That's another way for you to win tickets. Here's Parmalee, Got New Better.

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Party Heartache Medication on Y100. Chris Jansen and Jason Aldean are coming your way here in just a little bit. Right now, I've got some Zach Top, South of Sanity.

0: Megan Maroney, Medicine, on Y100. Jackson Dean, Don't Come Looking. It's coming your way. And let me ask you something. Have you heard of the following country artists? Owen James, Breaking Rust, and Kane Walker. Well, you should, because they are some of the most successful country acts on Spotify and YouTube. But the thing is, they're all AI. That's right. AI-generated artists, they are quickly gaining traction in country music. Breaking Rust and Kane Walker have generated an estimated $731,000 combined from both Spotify and YouTube, with more than 166 million streams and views. I checked out Breaking Rust. It's okay. I mean, you can tell it's AI. I mean, it's nothing to write home about. But as AI music grows, Spotify is actually going to start adding AI persona labels to AI-generated artist profiles starting in September. And basically, this label is going to appear on the artist pages, searches, and playlists. And it's not going to be music that's assisted by AI, but completely AI-generated. That way, if you're not interested, at least you'll know, right? You won't be tricked.
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Let us know your opinions on the music that we play here. 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Here's Al Langley, Choosing Texas.

Alexandra Kay, straight for the heart on Y100. Text that word cash to 31003. Sign yourself up. One song, 1 second could win you $1,000, which we all know is very, very handy. Here's Kay Chesney, Carry On.

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There's Justin Moore on Y100 coming up. Tucker Wetmore and Eric Paisley right now. It's Luke Bryan, country, and she knows it.

0: Land on Y100. Jason Aldean whiskey drinks coming up for you. And a diver and underwater photographer from Belgium. His name is Stefan. He recently found a 162-year-old bottle of Guinness off the coast of Dover, England. The bottle is dated 1864. They rinsed it off and said that it came from a case of 24. Scientists are looking into whether they can recreate the beer. Upside-down storage may have kept seawater out. And they said that there is a possibility that it's still drinkable. But, I mean, it's Guinness, which is never drinkable.
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Jason Aldean, Whiskey Drink on Y100. Riley Green's coming up for you. And hey, if you love Riley Green on Marshalls, you can thank Luke Grimes. He's the one that encouraged him to audition. They wrote some songs together, said, hey, they're making another one of the million Yellowstone knockoffs. He hooked him up, Greenland the role. The rest is history. Here's Parker McCollum, killing me.

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1: 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Yeah. Hey.

Boys back home on Y100. Hey, the Big Blue Championship race that's coming up on August the 20th at Wisconsin International Raceway. Text BLUE 31003 for a chance to win tickets. 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

Gary Allen, he is watching some airplanes on Y100. Hey, bake someone's day. Text bake to 31003. Surprise someone with something tasty from Festival Foods. Here's John Morgan, Kid Myself.

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Tyler Hubbard back then right now on Y100. We still got some warm weather left. 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

That is Nate Smith, Whiskey on You on Y100. Okay, I am out of here. Thank you all so much for hanging out with me. You know I love it. I'll be back in tomorrow from 6 o'clock until midnight, the usual. So enjoy the rest of your evening. Enjoy a cold one. I'm going to leave you with Josh Ross. Hate How You Look. Talk to you soon. Cheers.

Y100, Dan and Shay and Say So. Kip Moore is coming to the Calumet County Fair on September 6th. Tickets are on sale now through Ticketstar. Here's Megan Maroney.

0: Hey there, I'm Cody Johnson, and this is my song,
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0: This song ain't about a horse. It's about how she took his horse, and the man wants his horse back. It's fun, it's upbeat, and I love it.
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0: He's a ranch hand in a pinch, man. Hotter than the red on the cattle brand. 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
4: I'm Becca, and here's what's happening this week in Nashville. Congratulations to Jackson Dean and his new wife, Shannon Miskell. They tied the knot over the weekend in the Scottish Highlands, and they shared a carousel of photos with her in her gorgeous halter neck wedding dress with a huge train and him in a classic black suit. The couple was engaged on January 3rd, and so after about 6 months, they are now husband and wife. If you want to see the wedding photos, check out The Jackson Dean on Instagram. Shane Proffitt sings about the country life he loves in his latest song, Long Live Country. And I don't know if this is part of the country lifestyle, but Shane recently shared a story with me about the time he tried to be a skunk wrangler.
5: So yeah, I had peanut butter set up in a live trap and I caught a skunk and I didn't want to kill him because he would have sprayed and my neighbors would have got mad. So I tried to let him go, me and my sister did. And whenever she went up there, he sprayed her, got us both sprayed. We ran in the house, started stripping our clothes off, trying to get in the shower. It got in our face, it smelled horrible. And we ended up getting rid of that skunk.
4: I bet he did. And that's what's happening this week in Nashville. And here's Shane Proffitt with Long Live Country, brought to you by Triple Tigers Records.

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Luke Bryan Country, and she knows it. 2026 Country in the Berg lineup is here. It's Scotty McCurry, Josh Turner, Rodney Atkins on August 28th. 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

0: Hey, y'all, I'm Chase Matthew. Here's my new song, Holding It Down. Holding It Down is about the small town heroes, realizing you don't got to leave your small town to be a hero.
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0: Hey, it's Hudson Westbrook, and this is my song, Painted You Pretty. Ends up being like your night to basically lay it all out on the floor and say, you're perfect.
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4: I'm Becca, and here's what's happening this week in Nashville. Congratulations to Jackson Dean and his new wife, Shannon Miskell. They tied the knot over the weekend in the Scottish Highlands, and they shared a carousel of photos with her in her gorgeous halter neck wedding dress with a huge train and him in a classic black suit. The couple was engaged on January 3rd, and so after about 6 months, they are now husband and wife. If you want to see the wedding photos, check out The Jackson Dean on Instagram. Shane Proffitt sings about the country life he loves in his latest song, Long Live Country. And I don't know if this is part of the country lifestyle, but Shane recently shared a story with me about the time he tried to be a skunk wrangler.
5: So yeah, I had peanut butter set up in a live trap and I caught a skunk, and I didn't want to kill him because he would have sprayed and my neighbors would have got mad. So I tried to let him go, me and my sister did. And whenever she went up there, he sprayed her, got us both sprayed. We ran in the house, started stripping our clothes off, trying to get in the shower. It got in our face, it smelled horrible. And we ended up getting rid of that skunk.
4: I bet he did. And that's what's happening this week in Nashville. And here's Shane Proffitt with Long Live Country, brought to you by Triple Tigers Records.

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Y100, that is Darius Rucker, Beers Sunshine, and the Green Bay Packers. They play tonight at 6 p.m. They're in Pittsburgh to take on the Steelers. Here's Ella Langley along with Morgan.

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0: Y100, Kim Moore's coming to the Calumet County Fair on September 6th. 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Here's Riley Green along with Ella Langley.
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Y100, that is Lainey Wilson, and here's something Bear fans ought to know. Even Marty McFly eventually stopped going back to 1985. Here's Jordan Davis. 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

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I'm Corey Davis, and here's Blake Shelton.

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0: I knew it. I knew you. It is Taylor Swift, Y100. Good morning. It's Shotgun and Nat. How's your Thursday going so far?
1: My Thursday is going, like, the hour I've been awake.
0: Yeah?
1: It's going.
0: Oh, are we
1: going
0: to call it an hour?
1: A little more than an hour. Yeah, I've been dealing with some health stuff this week, and I feel like it's always worse in the mornings, but we're getting through. We're getting through.
0: Well, I'm glad you're here. Everybody's glad you're here. We have Sugarland tickets we're going to give away this morning. Woo-hoo! We're going to be doing that coming up a little bit later on in the show. And we're just always looking for you guys to chime in on whatever we're doing anytime. You know, you got a birthday or something you want to get in, you can always throw that in too at 31003. But phone lines are open for you. Whatever's on your mind is on our mind.
1: Right? There we go. We're all friends here.
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4: With your connection to local agriculture, I'm Joanna Guza. I connected with Mike Brunmeier. He's one of the owners of Brunmeier Dairy Farm in Newton, Wisconsin, where they farm 950 acres. I asked him if he could share some of the conservation practices he's implemented on the farm.
5: We have a pretty strict crop rotation program. We usually rotate corn and alfalfa, and then the last several years we acquired extra acres. So now we raise soybeans as well, and that really helps to break up some of the cycles. So we usually don't have anything on corn more than 3 years. Sometimes it runs into four, depending on the field, and that helps. And we do some like buffer zones. We got some land that we run that has creeks and streams that go through it, so we do 30-foot buffers by those. We do some cover crop, and on certain acres we do cover crops. And we also do no-till. We do a lot of no-tilling just so we don't have to break the ground open all the time. So,
4: when I was interviewing Mike, I asked him if he's ever thought or does plant high oleic soybeans.
5: We've talked about it, but as of right now, there's not a real good place to go with them. If we could raise them and haul them up to the co-op and have them stored there, that'd be one thing. But as of now, there's not enough acres being planted that they can separate a bin just for that. So we just typically raise the traditional beans yet. So
4: that was local dairy farmer Mike Brunmeier of Brunmeier Dairy Farm. Well, those high oleic soybeans might be coming a trend in the dairy industry. UW Extension will be hosting a field day focused in on feeding high oleic soybeans to dairy cows. The closest location to us is August 25th at the Brilliant Nature Center and Wolt Dairy Farms in Brilliant. Key topics will focus in on high oleic soybean nutritional value, agronomic conditions, identity preservation, and the economics and best practices for roasting and processing. This event is free, but it does require registration. You can learn more on our website. And that's your connection to agriculture. I'm Joanna Guza.
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11: Country.

0: I can't think of the name of the show. What the heck is the name of the show with, no, forget it.
1: I don't know. But what you're trying to say, he's not like the greatest of public speakers.
0: He's very much a big mumbler. And so, but he's actually going to be voicing this documentary about farmers. And you can actually hear the way he's talking now. He's pretty excited about it.
2: It's about today's farmers in this country and the challenges they face all over the country. The team saddled up and literally went virtually door to door to farms all over the United States and just had conversations. And that was the thing. These aren't people that, you know, they may have social media accounts, but they don't live there like a lot of society does now. So to give them a voice and to give them a platform and, you know, and make some noise for them and raise awareness, you know, a large part of this country, you know, we think food comes from the grocery store. You know better, but, you know, it just kind of develops into your subconscious. If we need food, we go to the grocery store. I mean, we're guilty of it. My wife orders groceries and has them delivered. Every step away from the farm adds insulation and breeds something we're not educated about. We lose touch.
0: So I love that. I love that he's really doing that. And exactly. King of the Hill. King of the Hill is what I was trying to think of. I sell propane and propane accessories. Yeah, I mean,
1: he did a great job speaking there.
0: Yeah, he really did. Yeah. And obviously, but what a great and important thing that he's going to be doing. But I saw that this morning, and I'm like, that's actually pretty cool. So glad that he's going to be doing that. I know we have a lot of farmers listening in this time of the morning. So, and I love what Blake Shelton says about that in his one of his most recent songs, where he's like, it's a lifestyle. It ain't a living.
1: Yep.
0: It sure is.
1: Exactly.
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1: 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It defines summer for me.
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0: It's Riley Green, Change My Mind, Y100. Good morning, it's Shotgun and Nat.
1: Speaking of Riley, did you hear that story where he bought a guitar on Facebook Marketplace? And instead of sending somebody to go get it for him, Riley Green just like shows up to get this guitar.
0: No way.
1: Isn't that crazy?
0: That is wild.
1: He's just like the rest of us, shopping on Facebook Marketplace for the things that we want.
0: You arrange the little meeting. Okay, we'll meet in the Walmart parking lot.
1: Right?
0: All right. I'll bring the guitar. You bring the cash.
1: Right?
0: Oh, my God. It's the Duckman.
1: He's just normal like the rest of us. I love it.
0: Here's Parker McCollum. This is Killing Me at Y100.

0: It is Trevor Thomas from our sister station WNFL, fresh off the golf course.
1: Yeah, I feel like
0: Tim Tebow.
1: Yeah, well, me and Tim Tebow are best buds.
0: Love that for you.
1: He was at a different golf course. That U.S. Venture Open thing yesterday was absolutely absurd. I'd never been a part of it before, but the golf outing and then the money that they raised, the goal last night to raise in one day was $5.2 million.
0: Woo!
1: All for Northeast Wisconsin and to stricken poverty from our communities.
2: I love that. Love
1: it
2: that.
1: It was just an amazing night.
2: How much of that came from you? I'm just playing.
1: I love the live auction stuff.
2: Yeah.
1: Out of my price range last night.
2: I know. I host a lot of those kind of things throughout the year. And it's like you start seeing those bids go out. I'm like, wow, I chose the wrong profession.
1: So shout out to my friends at Capital Credit Union. They're the ones that invited me along. I was at the table with them afterwards.
2: Yeah.
1: And we may or may not have also been trying to keep our eye on the Brewer game. That was a 3-10 first pitch yesterday, and they lost in 11 innings.
0: Aww.
1: That's the third time this season they've been swept, meaning they didn't win a single game in this series, which is good news. And they're also the best team in baseball in terms of record, which is good
2: news. Okay, all right.
0: That is good.
1: Brewers fans are really, we got the yips right now because it doesn't feel good. And now we have this set against the Dodgers in the West. 9-10 first pitch tonight.
2: Oh, good Lord.
1: So let me know how that game goes in the morning.
0: Late, yeah.
2: Yeah, right.
0: Well, you think we're going to be up?
1: You'll still be up, though, when the Packers start tonight. The first preseason game is tonight, 6 o'clock
2: at
1: Pittsburgh. It is a huge story. It's Mike McCarthy versus Matt LaFleur and Jordan Love versus Aaron Rodgers. And then both of those two dudes will play one series, and we're going to watch the rest of it and go, who's that?
2: Right, exactly.
1: And let it play out. But there's things to watch, right? Trace Mack, rookie kicker, see if he can perform in-game. He's been performing decently in practice, so we'll see how that shakes out. And then it's just the rest of the battles, right? Offensive line, how does that shake out? Defensive line, there's some things going on in the secondary. New coaches with Cam Acord at special teams and Jonathan Gannon on defense. And, oh, yeah, will Matt LaFleur remember when to call a timeout? There's that. So 6 o'clock tonight, Packer football officially back here in the preseason.
2: That is good news.
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0: Kane Brown Woman, Y100, good morning. It's Shotgun and Nat, and there are two very different types of people in the world. There are Shotgun types of people, and there are Natalie types of people.
1: Yes.
0: Yes. And I am going to prove that coming up next, and you get to decide which team you fall into.
1: Okay.
0: Team Shotgun or Team Natalie.
1: I'm ready. Cracking these knuckles. I'm ready. Let's go.
0: First, Chris Jansen, Y100.
2: Prettiest girl I've ever seen. Look at her, man, look at me.

0: All right, Chris Jansen, me and a beer, Y100, Shotgun and Nat here, and it's we've reached the interactive part of the show. which is always, let's be honest, you guys are always welcome to chime in at 31003. Are you team Shotgun or are you team Nat?
1: Team Nat, obvi.
0: Okay, here we go. Mm-hmm. There are two types of people in the world. Which one are you? People who only let their gas tank get down to half full, and those that wait till it's on E before they fill up.
1: Okay, guilty.
0: All right, which one are you? She's the E.
1: I wouldn't say I'm like E, but yes.
0: This guy, as soon as it gets below half a tank, I fill it back up.
1: Okay.
0: Shotgun, team Nat. All right, which one are you guys on? those who never let their phone go below 20% and those who let it die all the time.
1: I have one charger for my phone, and I don't want to keep like moving it around the house. So, yeah, I definitely, like, my phone died yesterday. This died the last 2 days.
0: Yeah.
1: Mm-hmm.
0: I have mine. If it gets below like 50, I start to panic.
1: Really?
0: Yeah. And I charge it again. I'll charge my phone a couple times a day.
1: Mine keeps dying so fast recently.
0: Must be your block game that you're playing.
1: Yes. We're not going to talk about that. We're not going to talk about that today.
0: Instagram Reels people?
1: Yes.
0: Team Nat. TikTok people? Shotgun.
1: Okay. Yeah, I'm Instagram Reels, which I know were a few days delayed.
0: Whatever.
1: Yeah, because they go on TikTok first and then they're on Instagram, but I don't care.
0: And finally, actually, this is when I think you and I might be in the same, we might be on the same side on this one. Those that have thousands of unread emails on their phone or in their inbox, and those who obsessively keep it empty.
1: Oh, gosh. I'm inbox zero, 100%.
0: Yeah, you and I both are like that.
1: Inbox zero, and I'm like, also, I have a friend who has like 500 text messages like on her phone, and then that has that little notification at the message bubble that says like 500, whatever. And I'm just like, I don't know how you live like this. I don't know. I will.
0: Why do you even have the app?
1: I can't live like that.
0: Even like when I get alerts from something on my text, it's like I have to go in and I have to mark them on red and then I have to delete them. It makes me crazy on the texting thing. So I have Natalie on my texting.
1: Mm-hmm.
0: I have Hannah on my texting, of course. I have Rachel on my texting. I also have Natalie and Hannah in one group. I have Natalie and Trevor in one group.
1: Uh-huh.
0: I have Natalie and Steve in one group. And so it's like, it just gives me anxiety because like when I have to go through, it's like, okay, if I need to text you something, I'm like, okay, or it's like, I have to send something back to just you and Hannah. It's like, oh, I got to go find that one.
1: Can you not just search for it? On iPhone, you can just search for, like, you could be able for my name. Oh, that's how I do it every time. If I want to send a message to somebody that's not like right at the top of my little messages, I just type, I start typing in their name and boom.
0: And then like six different things comes up. Why do we have to have six? Why can't we just have one?
1: Oh, I see. Well,
0: I would actually rather copy and paste the message to you and to Hannah separately than to be in a group chat with the three of us.
1: Didn't you start the group chat?
0: I did not. No, there is one that is a Y100 group chat that has you and me and Hannah and Steve and Sean, we're all in the same one. That's that one I started. Someone in this room left that group, and then I had to start a new one.
1: We're not going to say
2: Shotgun and
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0: Mostly cloudy, chance for a shower or storm today and a high of 80, and then just partly cloudy the next couple of days here. 64 overnight, 78 tomorrow.
1: 66 degrees in Green Bay, 72 in Appleton, 70 in Oshkosh.
0: Here's Bailey Zimmerman and Chevy Silverado, Y100.

0: Jacob Hackworth. What took you so long? I really like that song a lot. It's Shotgun and Nat here at Y100. Happy Thursday.
1: Happy Thursday. We were just chatting about us both being inbox zero people.
0: Yes.
1: Like in our email. And Sandy chimed in and was like, heaven help me, I have around 30,000 emails.
0: My God, that just gives me anxiety.
1: Sandy, I don't know how you do it.
0: That's start breathing into a bag.
1: I don't know how you do it. But did you know there's like a personality test or whatever for everything? And there is also one for your email inbox. So this is what your email inbox personality type. This is what your email inbox says about you.
0: Okay.
1: If you are an inbox slayer, you are an inbox zero person.
0: You
1: at
0: and
1: least
0: me.
1: That's always the goal anyway, is to try to start your day and then end your day with zero emails in your inbox. People like us, typically more anxious.
0: A little bit, yeah.
1: Typically control freaks.
0: 100%.
1: Who like to have order in their lives.
0: Oh, yes.
1: The downside is that email slayers, which I love that, by the way.
0: Yeah.
1: Slaying that email.
0: I want a
1: girl,
0: t-shirt.
1: Slay. can be too quick to jump on things, a bit too hasty, but we are people who take action.
0: Guilty.
1: Okay?
0: Guilty.
1: All right.
0: For both the good and the bad.
1: An email hoarder. Okay.
0: Like Sandy?
1: Nope. Sandy's going to be a free spirit.
0: Oh, okay. All right.
1: An email hoarder is someone who reads but just never, ever, ever deletes. These type of people, perfectionist, slight control freaks.
0: Okay.
1: Not as big of control freaks as the inbox zero person, but we're slight control freaks.
0: Gotcha.
1: The control freak in them is fearful to move the email to another folder or fearful to trash it for fear that they will forget something important and then they will lose it.
0: Okay.
1: I would actually, then these are the same people who have like to-do lists that are 3 pages long.
0: Right.
1: The email hoarders. I would say I am inbox zero, but I am also an email hoarder. I don't delete emails unless it's like a traffic update for today that I'm not going to need tomorrow. That I will, but like.
0: And you are a 3-page to-do list kind of gal.
1: Yes, I am. So I think your inbox zero person, the inbox slayer, I'm going to go with email hoarder. Slightly less of a control freak than you, but still on the control freak spectrum. Okay.
0: All right.
1: And then there's.
0: Why do I feel targeted?
1: Then there's Sandy.
0: All right.
1: She's the free-spirited type, okay?
0: Mm-hmm.
1: Laid back, don't get stressed easily. They can compartmentalize very well, and realizing that spending all day organizing their inbox will not in any way help them with the important stuff in life. So, Sandy, maybe heaven needs to help us, inbox slayers, and you're doing just fine with your 30K emails. You know where your priorities are. Okay, girl.
0: Here's Lainey Wilson. Phone, keys, wallets. That's the only priorities we need. Y100.

0: George Burge, Luke Bryan, Y100. Good morning. It's Shotgun and Nat, and we have one of these for you.
1: Social dilemma.
0: All right. Need you guys to chime in on this morning. This is an interesting one. Got a note here. You can actually go through and do our social dilemma at WNCY.com.
2: Yes, and you can put in your name if you want. You can also choose to remain anonymous. Put in your little problem that you would like us to address, your dilemma that you want us to talk about on air, and we'll try to help you as best we can.
0: Interesting here. My grandfather recently passed away and left an inheritance to my father and I, but not to my younger brother.
2: Oh.
0: They never really got along. My father and I are fighting right now because he wants to give some of our inheritance to my younger brother and split it three ways instead of two. And I'm like, no. If my grandfather wanted it that way, he would have written my brother into his will. His dying wish was for my father and I to have the money, not my little brother. Am I wrong for honoring my grandfather's final wish, or should I cave and give some money to my little brother?
2: Oh, that is so sticky.
0: It is sticky.
2: Ooh, all right, what's your gut telling you?
0: I land on the side of grandpa.
2: Okay.
0: You know, if I'm that brother and I'm like, why do I want to get a third of the money rather than a half of the money when clearly my little brother and grandpa were not getting along? There's got to be a reason why that was,
2: mm-hmm.
0: you know,
2: mm-hmm.
0: what, do, you know, hey, if dad wants to give him half of his, give him half of his half. Fine. Go ahead.
2: Oh, gosh, this is hard. This is reminding me, like, the story that comes to mind immediately is like the story of the prodigal son in the Bible.
0: Sure.
2: Where like he ends up coming back and the older brother's like, why are you giving him all of this cool stuff? Like,
0: yeah, yes.
2: I've been here all along.
0: That's right. I'm the one that was here.
2: That's
0: doing the job.
2: The vibe I am getting right now. Yeah. Stephanie is kind of with you. If the dad waves to split, if the dad wants to split, he can give up some of his portion. Right.
0: Mm-hmm.
2: Caroline says, maybe not a full third. Why create a wedge between you guys over money? So maybe give him something, but maybe not the full third. If you value your relationship, don't make it a thing. Yeah.
0: I would give him some advice. Maybe don't be such a jerk to grandpa.
2: Ugh.
0: Just saying.
2: All right. Well, it's too late now. Grandpa's dead.
0: Right?
2: If you have thoughts on this social dilemma, I'm still collecting mine, but you can text us at 31003 or give us a call, 465-1003.
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2: Or like Shotgun and Nat. Y100.

0: Riley Green.
1: Think it's you drunk?
0: Y100. Love those big 90s
2: that
0: country.
2: Yeah, the trash can, you know.
0: The big 90s countries finish there. All right, so we're doing a little social dilemma here this morning. What it's about is this this dude wrote in and told us about that his grandfather recently passed away, left an inheritance. So basically he left it to dad and to him, did not leave any to the younger brother because grandpa and the younger brother were not getting along. And so dad's like, well, yeah, but we should give some to your little brother anyway. And dude's like, why do I need to give up part of mine? It's like there's a reason why grandpa didn't like little bro.
2: Yeah.
0: And maybe, and so he shouldn't get any.
2: And dad wants to split it three ways. And son is like, son number one is like, no, I get half.
0: I'll just take my half and then you do whatever you want with your half. Ken disagrees.
3: If he gets along with his younger brother, I think he should split that money because it isn't worthwhile having a family that doesn't talk to each other. I had that for 8 years.
0: Yeah, I hear you, Ken.
3: That's just my thought, you know. I guess you got to make up your own mind, but if you're getting along with your younger brother, if you're not, then I guess it don't matter. But if you are, I think you should be splitting the money. So.
0: Yeah.
2: Well, thanks, Ken, so much for weighing in on our social dilemma.
3: Okay, thank you.
2: Now, the consensus in our text thread at 31003, which you're always welcome to join, is that he should honor grandpa's wishes.
0: Yeah.
2: But it's just dad and son number one. And son number one is the one writing in to us.
0: Yeah.
2: So lots of people agreeing that, no, for some reason, grandpa chose not to give it to son number two. So just let it be what it will be.
0: Right.
2: I love what Danielle said. I side with grandpa because I'm not being haunted. Okay. I'm not going to be haunted by going against him. Chad is taking your side, Shotgun. There's obviously a reason that grandpa didn't get along with his grandson number two, unless he says it was arranged way early, like before the younger brother was even born or something like that.
0: Sure, yeah.
2: But if there was a specific reason, we got to honor that will.
0: Mm-hmm.
2: I'm looking at it from the parents' perspective. So from dad's perspective, you have grandpa who died.
0: Right.
2: Then his son, dad, son to two of these boys. And he doesn't want there to be friction
0: right
2: between his two sons. And so as a parent, I'd be like, yeah, I want both of my kids to have an even amount of the inheritance.
0: Sure.
2: But I don't think, so I'm going to side with you, Shotgun. I'm

0: I agree with you. Like, I don't think he can force son number one to split his inheritance. So the dad, the parent, he's got to be the bigger man then and be like, okay, I'll split my half.
1: Yeah.
0: With son number two.
1: You know, it's interesting just hearing this story and just kind of like, you know, whenever you hear a story like this, you kind of relate it to your own life.
0: Yeah.
1: And this is not my story, but my grandpa, so there's me and then there's my little brother, Matt. And like my grandpa, I would make trips to go see him. I called him all the time. I would always like, he was a very important man in my life. Mm-hmm. And I tried to spend as much time with him as I could. Mm-hmm. Whereas like my little brother, like politically they were on opposite sides. My little brother would send him like hateful emails and stuff, mm-hmm. and just be, you know, I mean, obviously we were both there at the funeral, you know, and we were both sad that he died, but it was like, I could see in a scenario like that, where it's like, you got one grandson who is a positive influence or a positive part of your life, and one that's a negative, you know? I mean, mm-hmm. It's you never know what's going on in people's lives, I guess.
0: Yeah, it's very sticky. But I think the consensus, Anonymous, if you're listening right now, I think the consensus is that, no, you shouldn't have to split your money. If your dad wants to give your brother some, then he can.
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1: All right, let's just...
9: Just when I thought I got him to fall in love with Tennessee.
1: Guess who this is?
9: Should've known better than to take
0: it. I have no idea.
1: Do you like it, Little Bluegrass?
9: I put it right back.
0: Yeah, I mean, I dig it. Who is it?
1: Matthew McConaughey.
0: No!
9: She's from Texas, I can tell by the way
0: he's stepping around the ring. Oh, that's funny. I didn't know he sang.
1: Yeah, and apparently pretty well. He did that on Fallon.
0: Oh, fun.
1: Here's Ella Langley now with Choosing Texas at Y100. We're all Ella Fellas.

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1: Kelly Ripa is opening up about her recent gum graft surgery.
2: Ooh.
1: That led to her missing nearly 2 weeks of her show, Live with Kelly and Mark. It is a relatively common procedure. It's used to treat receding or thinning gums. They take like healthy gum tissue to cover overexposed roots and things like that.
2: Sounds painful.
1: Very painful, she says, and she couldn't talk for 10 days. Apparently, Kelly dealt with this because she brushes her teeth too hard, and over time, it wore down her gums.
2: I'm that guy.
1: Really?
2: I'm actually going to see Dr. Pete today. Got my cleaning today. Yeah.
1: Okay. Mm-hmm. I need to get back to the dentist. I haven't gone since I lived here, and I've lived here longer than 6 months.
2: Yes, you have. Yes, you have. Shame.
1: Yes, I absolutely
2: carrot
1: need to.
2: Peeling.
1: I
2: know. In your direction.
1: Carrot peeling in my direction. That's a new insult I've learned. Ariana Grande and Ricky Alvarez are Instagram official. The pair previously dated in 2015, 2016. So it's been a while. He's her former backup dancer. And they've been sparking romance rumors. He came to one of her shows in June, and then he danced at one of her shows again in July.
2: Okay.
1: And they are reportedly taking things very slowly.
2: Okay. Well, yeah. Good for her.
1: Her breakup with Ethan Slater just became public. They apparently broke up months ago, but quietly. So we just found that out, and it's like, boom, she's already dating. But it has been quite a few months.
2: Time has passed.
1: Yeah, time has passed. Yep.
2: All right.
1: They just
2: so don't judge.
1: A big public thing. No,
2: don't be
1: judge.
2: That person that's judging.
1: No judgy.
2: I'm a judger.
1: We listen and we don't judge. Travis Kelce making his first public comments about his wedding to Taylor Swift on July 3rd. He says it was the best night of his life.
2: Good.
1: When asked about his offseason, this was at a Chiefs training camp press conference yesterday. He was just like, yeah, it was a fun off season. Did a couple things, you know, got married, all the things. It was sweet. He was so grateful for everyone who showed up and supported them. And then the joke started that he stayed in shape with all of the dancing at his wedding. And that's how he's been staying in shape. But
2: all right.
1: Yeah, he says, you know, now on to football. Let's focus on that.
2: Yeah.
1: So that's
2: good for him.
1: On.
2: Good for him.
1: Yeah.
2: All right. All right. Travis Kelce's happy with Taylor as his wife. He says that his wedding was the best night of his life. Kelly missed her show because of grafting on her gums, and Ariana may have found a guy who's not a bum. A guy who's not a bum.
1: Sounds like you're judging.
2: And she doesn't really pick well.
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11: It's

0: John Morgan, Kid Myself, Y100. Good morning. It's Shotgun and Nat. It's going to be a cloudy day today. A good chance for rain, too. We'll give you the complete details on the forecast with Pete coming up here in just a sec.
1: Did you see that there was like a map yesterday that someone released and was like, parts of the Midwest, including Wisconsin, were as humid as an Amazon rainforest right now.
0: Isn't that crazy? It's been so bad. Even this morning.
1: It's been very humid.
0: Yeah. And, you know, we come to work like super early in the morning. And I know some of you guys do as well. But it's like I haven't been able to get that thing where it's like my windshield is just foggy the whole way.
1: Right?
0: Yeah.
1: And yeah. Okay.
0: It's the worst,
1: me.
0: You know. And it's like it's too hot to run the heat to defrost it.
1: You
0: gotta.
1: I'm running the heat.
0: But
1: you
0: gotta.
1: Unashamedly. Yeah.
0: Some people say you can do something like by turning your air conditioning on. I've tried that. It does not work for me.
1: Okay, but like, has anyone actually figured out the exact settings that you have to have on the knobs in your car in order to defrost your window or defog your window?
0: Because when it's humid like this?
1: No. 35 years old. And every time it's just trial and error.
0: Yeah.
1: That didn't work. Oh, gotta bump it. But I admire those people who just jump in their car and it's like, oh, I know exactly the settings to do if I can like dehumidify my windshield.
0: Yeah.
1: Yeah, I still haven't learned. I don't retain it.
0: Lately, I have been driving. Well, my air conditioning's been out in my truck too, so that doesn't help. But I've been driving with the windows down and then the heat at about halfway and defrost on the window.
1: Okay.
0: That seems to be getting the job done.
1: All right, you figured it out. I applaud you.
0: For now. Yeah, it is it is humid. It is humid. Maybe hopefully the rain today will take care of some of that.
1: Well, and also, like, I had a ginormous electric bill since getting those new, like, the new AC unit installed in the living room, the central AC, but then also, like, those ones I bought from Walmart, the portable ones. In the rooms, and I have been living, and my kids are not with me right now, and so now, if I can stand it as a grown-up, I'm not turning the AC on.
0: All right.
1: So, my house is very humid.
0: Yeah. Now you're half Colombian.
1: My hair grows.
0: You're good with it.
1: I just feel the hair growing, but I'm like, no one's going to see me. It's fine.
0: You've spent time on the equator.
1: Yes, I have.
0: Yeah,
1: the tropics for the win, for sure.
0: Mm, yeah. But you don't need to bring that here.
1: No.
0: At all. Yeah, so we're all just doing what we can to try to survive it. But yeah, hopefully, again, a little rain today, get some of that humidity out of the air, if we're lucky.
2: Number one for country and fun, thanks to you.
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0: Mostly cloudy. Chance for a shower or storm at a high of about 80. Partly cloudy and 64 tonight, tomorrow. Partly cloudy, listen to this, 78. Yes, please. I'm ready.
1: It is 66 degrees right now, though, in Green Bay. 72 in Appleton, 70 in Oshkosh.
0: All right. Here's John Party, kicking them boots off at Y100.

0: better me for you.
1: Today, here on Y100 and around the world, is International Left-Handers Day.
2: Lefties?
1: Yes.
2: FTW.
1: All right. Lefties.
2: I've got a lefty at home.
1: Do you?
2: Yeah, Leo. He's a little lefty.
1: 10% of the world's population is left-handed.
2: Ugh.
1: I feel like it. I feel like it's more. I feel like I know a lot of lefties. I do.
2: It is one of those things I like automatically notice about a person. It's like, oh, you're left-handed.
1: Yeah.
2: Because they look like they're struggling to write.
1: Yeah. I do feel bad. Yes. In sports like tennis, boxing, and baseball, left-handed athletes have an edge because of their opponent's unfamiliarity with facing lefties, so that's always good. They're actually more likely to pursue creative careers such as art and music due to their unique brain functions, and they may excel at multitasking due to their brain's structure. Isn't that interesting?
2: Wow, that is.
1: So we're going to play a little game this morning to give away tickets to Sugarland. Sugarland, by the way, quick 30-second sidebar. So yesterday's presale was just nuts.
2: Yeah.
1: So if you're just joining us this morning, so there was the email that I got said presale, Y100 presale starts Wednesday, 10 a.m. That was a typo. It was supposed to be Thursday at 10 a.m.
2: But they
1: sent that not just to me, but to all 26 cities that have Sugarland coming.
2: Oh, fun. Okay.
1: So then they're like, okay, well, then I guess we have to go get it turned on. So,
2: whoopsies.
1: So I went in and I was like, okay, it's Wednesday, 10 a.m. And then I went in and looked and it said that it was starting in like 23 hours and 7 minutes or whatever. So I sent another email out or text message out that said, okay, just kidding. Actually, it's Thursday at 10 a.m. Mm. And then they changed it and they're like, okay, we have it turned on now.
2: OMG.
1: So then Rachel spent most of her show yesterday telling people that, yep, it's happening. So hopefully you got your tickets. But you can win a pair before you can buy them right now with a game that I like to call Lefty or No.
2: We're going to give you some names. Five names.
1: Mm-hmm.
2: And then you have to tell us whether they're a lefty or no. We're not going to tell you how many you get right. Or we're going to tell you how many you got right, but not which
1: ones.
2: Not
1: which ones.
2: Exactly.
1: All right.
2: So that's our little game you can play to win Sugarland tickets. They're coming to the Rush October 9th. Did we say the date yet? October 9th.
1: October 9th, Friday night. Looking forward to that.
2: 465-1003 is our phone number. Call us right now to play our little game of lefty or no.

0: Y100, good morning. It's Shotgun and Nat, and that's Luke Combs and BYU. We're actually just chatting while that song was playing. It's just such a great song, you know?
1: It's like such good songwriting. The lyrics stick in your brain, but also that little da-da-da-da-da.
0: Just feels like a warm hug.
1: Oh, it really does.
0: And who doesn't want a warm hug from Luke Combs? I know I do.
1: Right?
0: All right. It is International Left-Handers Day today, and so we have come up with a list of country artists. You have to tell us whether they are a lefty or no.
1: Y100, who's this?
2: This is Lisa.
0: Lisa, are you excited about Sugarland coming to town?
2: I am.
0: All right.
1: Us too.
0: We're going to play lefty or no. So we're going to give you five names. You just tell us whether or not they're a lefty. And we'll tell you how many you got right at the end, okay?
2: Sounds good.
0: All right. Riley Green, lefty or no?
2: No.
1: Ella Langley, lefty or no?
2: Lefty.
0: Luke Combs, lefty or no?
2: Lefty.
1: Jason Aldean, lefty or no?
2: No.
0: And what about that woman that sings that song, Boston? Lefty or no?
2: Lefty.
1: Yes. Lisa, you knocked it out of the park!
0: You nailed it!
1: Woo! Did you actually know, or were you just guessing?
2: Kind of guessing.
0: So, yeah, I mean, we threw a little curveball at you there. Riley Green is right-handed. Ella Langley is left-handed, although she does play her guitar right-handed with the strings upside down. And Luke Combs is left-handed. Jason Aldean batted left-handed in high school, but he's actually right-handed. And who sings Boston? Stella Lefty.
1: That was a little trick question.
0: Yeah, it was. I actually don't know whether she's right-handed or left-handed, but her last name is Lefty.
2: Wonderful.
0: Well, congratulations. You're going to go see Sugarland, courtesy of Y100.
2: Sounds perfect. Thank you guys so much.
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5: I'm Doug Russell with a training camp update. The Packers preseason opener is tonight in Pittsburgh in what feels like a question from a decade ago, because it kind of was. Does Coach Mike McCarthy expect Aaron Rodgers to play?
6: It comes down to my decision, but we've been talking about playing or not playing since he signed. He prefers to play. Brett Favre wanted to play. I've never had a quarterback that did not want to play. Yes, but it's really how it all fits together.
5: Scouts Honor, that was from Tuesday, not 2015. But while McCarthy knows that he and Rodgers will always be connected in Green Bay, his focus is on his current team, the Steelers.
6: Definitely. 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You think about, obviously having personal and professional connection to Green Bay. That's part of my life. But I'm more worried about our pre-snap penalties right now, to be honest with you.
5: With an update from training camp, I'm Doug Russell.
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0: super maybe mean about it. I think we should bring back some medieval slang.
1: You think they weren't mean in the Middle Ages?
0: Well, see, in the Middle Ages, it certainly would have been mean to hear it, but it doesn't sound so mean. Now, here we are, you know, thousands of years later.
1: All right, let's do these medieval insults.
0: All right. Do you have any people in your life who are a fop doodle? A fop doodle.
1: A fop doodle.
0: A fop doodle. He's just a fop doodle. Fop doodle is a complete idiot.
1: Oh, yes, I do.
0: Now
1: yes,
0: that you say
1: I
0: that,
1: do.
0: Yes, I do.
1: I've got some fop doodles.
0: Got some fop doodles in my circle. Yes. So call somebody a fop doodle today. Fop doodle is a complete idiot. This one actually a wagtail. I feel like that one you can pretty much guess what it means.
1: Oh, that's probably like a gossip.
0: Yeah. Somebody who talks too much.
1: Oh, yeah.
0: Yeah. The wagtail.
1: They're just wagging tails.
0: Yes, wagtail. Mm-hmm. And the third one for you here to call someone today, a muck spout.
1: A muck spout.
0: A muck spout. That's somebody who just talks nonsense.
1: I can see that too. Mm. Yeah.
0: Yeah.
1: A muck spout.
0: Don't pay any attention.
1: I'm going to use muck spout and fop doodle.
0: Yeah. Don't pay any attention to her. She's a muck spout. Muck spout, fop doodle, and wagtail. Those that's your assignment today.
1: To use those in a sentence.
0: To use those in a sentence at some point. Fop doodle. That's my favorite.
1: Should I try it out right now?
0: Yes.
1: I'm trying to think who I want to insult, though.
0: Bring it on. Mm. Bring it on. I can take it.
1: You can take it?
0: I can take it. Bring it on.
1: Okay. This just only because you gave homework.
0: Yes.
1: Shotgun is a fop doodle. It's not true, though. It's not true. It just is fun to say, though.
0: It is fun to say.
1: Fun to say.
0: And sometimes I am a fop doodle.
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2: Happy birthday to Trisha Gruber and Penny Horth, both in Chilton, John Hauser in Hortonville, Kelsey Koo from Mishicot, Randy Gentz, Lisa Bunchock, Mary Kay Orsted, all in Green Bay, Ann Juckum from Chilton, Sheila Vandenhouten from Potter, and happy ninth birthday to Ella Brick of Hortonville.
3: All right. 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We hope it's a great one. I'm going to try to give away $1,000 again coming up here in about 8 minutes. Right now it's Corey Kent with Coe Wetzel, Rocky Mountain Low.

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0: Lauren Elena, All My Exes, Y100. Good morning. It's Shotgun and Nat.
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2: All right, especially with things being so hot and sticky right now. Mm-hmm. I want to make sure that AC is working, right? All right. Caitlin is on the phone this morning. What are you up to?
4: I am just currently working.
2: Oh, yeah? Okay. Where do you work? Give them a free plug.
4: I am self-employed.
3: All right. Nice to have that freedom.
2: What kind of stuff do you do for work?
4: I am trucking and excavating.
2: Oh, okay.
4: So all shout right. out, Crepling, trucking and excavating.
2: Woot! All right. How'd you like to win $1,000 today?
4: I would love that.
2: All right. Well, Evan, let's just make it happen.
3: Yeah. For Boss Babe Caitlin, let's go.
2: Let's just do it. We're going to play a one-second clip. You're going to get a chance to hear it twice. Then you will have 10 seconds in that time. You must give us the artist and the exact title. You think you can do it?
4: We're going to try.
2: All right. Listen carefully. Here it comes.
5: Supper's on the...
2: Here it is again.
5: Supper's on the...
2: 10 seconds. Go.
4: Oh, God. The old song. Oh,
2: that's the 10 seconds right
4: there. I got nothing.
2: That's all right. Oh, boo. All right. Well, you know what? Another 30 days. We would love to have you try again, okay?
4: Sure. Sounds good.
2: Thanks, Caitlin.
3: Bye, Caitlin. Have a good day.
4: Thank you. Have a good day.
2: She is right. It is an older song.
3: Mm-hmm.
2: I'll give you a hint. Birthday. All right.
3: Ooh, it's her birthday today.
2: Yeah. This is such a good song. Oh, my God.
3: If you know it, text in your guest to 31003, and you can also text cash to 31003 if you want to play on air like Caitlin.
0: Text cash to 31003 from your number one for country and fun, Y100.
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1: I'm talking about big money. Real big money.
2: All right. I told you this is a birthday boy today, so here's the clip.
5: Supper's on the...
2: I loved this guy. He had a string of hits, probably like late 1990s, early 2000s. His name was Andy Griggs. I shouldn't say his name was. It still is. It's not like he's dead.
3: Oh, okay. I was curious.
2: Yes, not like he's dead. He's just not making hits anymore. But boy, this is such a good song. And like I said, not one you hear much, so you probably aren't familiar with it. But the song is called It's called If Heaven. One of a bunch of great songs from Andy Griggs. Oh, This one I want you to pay attention to. If you've never heard this song, it's so good.
3: Is it going to make me cry?
2: Yes.
3: It has that vibe already, yes. I can tell.
2: Oh.
3: All right, let me grab the tissues.
2: Y100, good morning.

getting Chesney to carry on with Shotgun and Nat at Y100. We're getting rumors here, actually, of a traffic slowdown. Highway 41 southbound by the Highway B exit. Traffic accident there's got stuff stopped. So hopefully they'll get that moving here pretty quick. Here's Ella and Morgan, Y100.

0: Stella Langley and Morgan Wallen and I Can't Love You Anymore. Y100, good morning. It's Shotgun and Nat. Here we are. We are 1 week away from Ella Langley coming to the Rush Center. I know Hannah's giving away some tickets this afternoon, so make sure you listen up for that. And next week, all the normal stuff. We're going to have our pre-party at Cowboy Max. A couple of last chances for you to win tickets there. And of course, the big show.
1: What a busy month.
0: Yeah.
1: Busy month of August.
0: Yeah,
1: right?
0: It's been huge, yeah.
1: My kids go back to school in 2 weeks, and I've just been like, two more weeks of summer. But I don't know about your Facebook feed, but mine is full of back to school pictures already.
0: Yeah.
1: Like, I have friends with kids who started school this week, and I'm like, it's August 10th was Monday, and we're already in school. That's super early.
0: That's too early. And I'm calling it. That's too early. Like,
1: but I guess some states do things differently or on different calendars. I have a lot of friends in Texas because I used to live there. So Texas starts really early. But it's funny because there was a new survey that came out that 2 out of 3 of us never even took a little bit of a vacation this summer. Like no vacation time at
0: really?
1: All. Now
0: that's
1: we're getting to August and we're like,
0: yeah.
1: When are we going to take this vacation?
0: Mm-hmm.
1: 1 out of 4 say we don't feel we've made the most of our summer. If you had to, because you did take a vacation. I took a little vacation. If you had to grade your summer, like on a scale from 1 to 10, or you don't know what, school starting, on a scale from A, B, C, D,
0: all right.
1: F.
0: Yes.
1: How would you rate your summer?
0: I would give my summer a pretty good solid A minus.
1: Yeah?
0: Yeah. We had a lot of good live music. Mrs. Gunn and I got to go spend more time in the camper than we normally do.
1: Okay.
0: Usually it's an every other weekend thing, but we got to go more often than that. Got to take a week off and just go fishing, which was cool, you know.
1: All right.
0: Got to see one of my besties get inducted into the Country Music Hall of Fame.
1: Yeah, that was great.
0: I'm telling you. Yeah, overall, it would be tough to beat this summer. I did pretty well. Now, how
1: still
0: about
1: giving it an A minus.
0: Yeah. I mean, you can always do better, right?
1: Yeah, okay, all right. That's how you grade.
0: How about you?
1: I think I'm going to give it a B.
0: A B?
1: Just a solid B.
0: Okay.
1: Yeah, I was in the ER this week. I was in the ER at the beginning of the summer, so that's twice in one summer.
0: Yeah.
1: It's been a weird time.
0: Yeah, in your life.
1: With the kids and in my life. But I did get to go to Virginia, so that was like a high point of my summer. Got to go to New York. Definitely a high point in my summer.
0: Mm-hmm.
1: Got to be obsessed with a new Broadway show, Operation Mincemeat, if you haven't seen it. Obsessed. I've talked of nothing, of little else.
0: Yeah.
1: Since getting back. So yeah, I did get to see some friends and some family and my mom was here. So B plus. I'll change. B plus.
0: You'll go with a B plus?
1: B plus.
0: Even with a couple of trips to the ER?
1: Yeah. Okay. Maybe we're back at a B. I don't know.
0: Yeah, so overall, pretty good summer.
1: How are we feeling about our summer? How are we grading our summers this morning? Are you one of those who's like, I definitely didn't make the most of it? Or maybe you got some trips planned? Let's grade our summers this morning at 31003. You can also call. Tell us the coolest thing you did this summer.
0: Yeah.
1: 465-1003.
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0: Mostly cloudy, chance for a shower or storm and a high of about 80. Partly cloudy overnight with a low of 64 tomorrow. Clouds and a high of 78.
1: 66 right now in Green Bay, 72 in Appleton, 70 in Oshkosh.

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1: We are grading our summers on a scale from A to F. How was it? For Sean, an A. Great summer. 14-day cruise from Spain to France to Italy to Turkey to Greece for their 10-year wedding anniversary. How did that not get an A+?
0: Right?
1: That sounds pretty awesome. Danielle had an A+ summer. Been to Disney World every month since March. Trip to NYC. Hanging with family. Baseball, all the things.
0: All right.
1: Super fun. 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

0: Taylor Swift, I Knew It, I Knew You, Y100, good morning. It's Shotgun and Nat, and we're grading our summers today.
1: Mm-hmm.
0: So we just want to know, overall, how your summer was?
1: And on a scale from A, B, C,
0: yes,
1: D,
0: with school,
1: and F.
0: With school
1: grades.
0: Yeah,
1: uh-huh.
0: I like it.
2: This is Tracy.
0: How would you grade your summer, Tracy?
2: Amazing.
1: Yeah? Good.
2: I went to Crossroads 41 on Saturday. Had an amazing time seeing Tracy Byrd, Jason Aldean. It was awesome. Swimming, did a lot with my grandson. Just an overall great summer.
1: Oh, I love to hear that. So we're giving this an A+ then?
2: A+.
1: All right. Nice, Tracy. Love to hear it.
0: Now, of course, we got some texts in for some folks that, grading this summer with a big fat F after dealing with all the tornado and the,
1: yes,
0: and the destruction and stuff in
1: Menasha.
0: We're obviously feeling for you guys and hoping, mm-hmm, that you're getting the help that you need. That's you're always going to have a better summer than that.
1: Yes.
0: Right.
1: Yeah.
0: Right.
1: I know some of the other stuff seems so trivial, but Chantel did say A+++++.
0: Oh, boy.
1: And she got to see Journey and Jackson Dean live. That's exciting. Marky in Green Bay, they put up a swing set, built their kids a sandbox and mud kitchen this year. So they spent most weekends at home. Just having friends over, letting the kids play together. They grilled out. She said it was a simple all-American summer, grade A+. That's nice.
0: Am I the only one that kind of wants to go play in the mud kitchen?
1: What is a mud kitchen?
0: It's just basically like a place where kids can like get mud, and then you have like dishes and stuff. You can you can just play around in the mud.
1: In the mud.
0: Yeah.
1: You might be the only one. I'm not into mud.
0: Ah.
1: I'm not into mud.
0: You need to get into mud.
1: Okay. Kimberly said this is the first summer in 4 years she wasn't in a cast all summer. Oh, my gosh.
0: All right.
1: Had an ankle fusion last year. So she got her first pedicure in 3 years, spent her first pool time in 4 years. So A++++.
0: All right.
1: Yeah.
0: I'm glad to hear so many of you had such a great summer.
1: Yeah, I love that so much.
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London, Paris, paradise. But ain't got much memory of the scenes, come to think I missed them all.

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That sunset, cliffs by the sea, and the night rolled in. And you still talk about that moon that I can't recall, but God, I saw.

Y100, good morning. It's Shotgun and Nat. Somebody in Illinois won the $1.04 billion Powerball jackpot last night. So enjoy my $2.

0: Justin Moore with A Woman You Love, Y100. Good morning. It's Shotgun and Nat.
1: Shotgun and I are going to be at different times. We're going to be hanging out at the Festival Foods in De Pere, that main avenue location. It's their refresh celebration over the next few days. They've relaid out some of their like produce section. They've added more flowers, more variety to their florals. Natural and organic sections too have a new layout and more options. So it'll just be a great time to check out the store.
0: So that actually is my Festival Foods. You know how like everybody has their own Quick Trip? Everybody has their own Festival Foods. That's my Festival Foods when I shop.
1: Mine too.
0: And it's like, we both
1: live in De Pere. Yes. Yeah.
0: And so there's been, they've been working on it for quite a while. So I'm excited to get a chance to get in there and see everything all done.
1: Yeah.
0: All the new stuff that's going on. So I'm assuming that it's going to probably start there in De Pere and see how it goes. Then they'll start seeing that stuff roll out to the other Festival Foods as well. So
1: starting at 10 today, they're going to have some freshly popped popcorn samples. They're also going to be having cheese samples throughout the weekend as well. So it starts today, Thursday. I'm actually going to be out there from 3 to 6 p.m. So stop by, say hi as you go into shop and check out the new layout. Shotgun's going to be there tomorrow. Same time.
0: Mm-hmm.
1: And this is going on through Saturday of like little samples throughout the store and just kind of checking things out.
0: All right. It's going to be fun. Hopefully we will see you out there.
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0: Russell Dickerson at Y100.
1: How have we not talked about his big kerfuffle this week? In case you missed the video that just went viral, it is circulating the internet. Russell Dickerson was doing a show and he like stepped a little too forward on the stage and stepped on one of the monitors.
0: Yeah.
1: Totally right biffed it off the stage. Whoa, it was so bad. But he gets right up.

0: recovers. He keeps doing the show, and he posted about it, kind of making fun of himself on his own social medias. But, man, I love the guy. He's so funny.
1: He is.
0: Check out that video. You will laugh so hard.
1: Fall came early this year, he says.
0: Yes. Oh, hilarious.
1: Here's Riley Green at Worst Way at Y100.

0: Is it just us, or does it feel like Nashville's stars have all come here for the summer?
1: Hey, y'all, this is Luke Brunt.
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0: Hollywood Hoedown on Y100 is brought to you by Rustic Retreat Furniture.
1: Kelly Ripa is opening up about her recent gum graft surgery that made her take nearly 2 weeks off of her show, Live with Kelly and Mark, that she does with her husband. While it is a relatively common procedure, they take healthy gum tissue and cover the exposed like tooth roots. Yeah, it's
0: making me cringy.
1: So painful, right? Kelly said she couldn't talk for 10 days. And apparently, she's dealt with this. Some people get it because they don't brush their teeth. She got it because she brushes her teeth too hard.
0: Too hard.
1: And she's worn down the gums.
0: I'm that guy too.
1: Yeah?
0: Yeah. I'm a hard brusher.
1: Ugh. It just, I haven't been to the dentist since I moved here because I just haven't found a new dentist. And I know I've lived here longer than 6 months. If you're a dentist, don't come at me. Or maybe do. And then maybe I will be motivated to go to the dentist. Yeah. But I feel like every time I go, they talk to me about my gums.
0: Well, I have I have an appointment with Dr. Pete today. You want to take my appointment?
1: What do you take me in?
0: Yeah. I'll let him take you in my stead.
1: So, brushing too much. Who knew?
0: Yeah. Not good for you.
1: Ariana Grande and Ricky Alvarez are now Instagram official. The pair previously dated in 2015 and 2016. He's her former backup dancer, and they had been sparking some romance rumors. He came to her show back in June, and then he actually danced for one of her shows. She's on tour right now in July, and they sparked things up. Spark came back, but they are reportedly taking things very slowly.
0: All right.
1: Mm-hmm. Travis Kelce is making his first public comments about his wedding to Taylor Swift on July 3rd. Says it was the best night of his life. Of course it was. They asked him about his wedding during off-season.
0: Yeah.
1: Actually, they kind of were just joking. There was like training camp press conference yesterday with the Chiefs, obviously, where he plays. And they asked him, like, how was your off-season? He was like, yeah, it was a fun off-season.
0: It was pretty all right.
1: Yeah, yeah.
0: How would you grade it on a scale from A to D?
1: Right, there you go. Yeah. Joining in our little fun this morning. Mm-hmm. So then the joke started flying that, like, oh, he's stayed in shape by dancing at his wedding and practicing for that. But he says, yeah, it was the best night of my life. He thanked people for their support. And then he says, all right, let's focus on football.
0: All right. Good for him. Time to get in and focus on football. Travis Kelce's happy with Taylor as his wife. He says that his wedding was the best night of his life. Kelly missed her show because of grafting on her gums, and Ariana might have found a guy who's not a bum. A guy who's not a bum.
1: Oh my.
0: Unlike Pete Davidson.
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1: That U.S. Venture Open thing yesterday was absolutely absurd. I'd never been a part of it before, but the golf outing and then the money that they raised, the goal last night to raise in one day was $5.2 million.
0: Woo!
1: All for Northeast Wisconsin and to stricken poverty from our communities.
2: I love that. Love
1: it
2: that.
1: It was just an amazing night. It.
2: How much of that came from you? I'm just playing.
1: I love the live auction stuff.
2: Yeah.
1: Out of my price range last night.
2: I know. I host a lot of those kind of things throughout the year. And it's like you start seeing those bids go out. I'm like, wow, I chose the wrong profession.
1: So shout out to my friends at Capital Credit Union. They're the ones that invited me along. I was at the table with them afterwards.
2: Yeah.
1: And we may or may not have also been trying to keep our eye on the Brewer game. That was at 3:10 first pitch yesterday, and they lost in 11 innings.
0: Aww.
1: That's the third time this season they've been swept, meaning they didn't win a single game in this series, which is good news. And they're also the best team in baseball in terms of record, which is good.
2: Okay,
1: news.
2: All right.
0: That is
1: but
0: good.
1: Brewers fans are really, we got the yips right now because it doesn't feel good. And now we have this set against the Dodgers in the West, 9:10 first pitch tonight.
2: Oh, good Lord.
1: So let me know how that game
0: That's
1: goes.
0: Very late.
2: Yeah. Yeah, right.
0: Well, you think we're going to be up?
1: You'll still be up, though, when the Packers start tonight. The first preseason game is tonight, 6 o'clock at Pittsburgh. It is a huge story. It's Mike McCarthy versus Matt LaFleur and Jordan Love versus Aaron Rodgers. And then both of those two dudes will play one series and we're going to watch the rest of it and go, who's that?
2: Right. Exactly. Exactly.
1: And let it play out. But there's things to watch, right? Trace Mack, rookie kicker, see if he can perform in game. He's been performing decently in practice, so we'll see how that shakes out. And then it's just the rest of the battles, right? Offensive line, how does that shake out? Defensive line, there's some things going on in the secondary. New coaches with Cam Acord at special teams and Jonathan Gannon on defense. And, oh, yeah, will Matt LaFleur remember when to call a timeout? There's that. So 6 o'clock tonight, Packer football officially back here in the preseason.
2: That is good news.
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Y100, number one for country and fun. Good morning. Susan Kennedy here with you on our Packers game day. Preseason. I'm not officially mourning summer yet. You know, getting an NFL season, it definitely feels like fall. Definitely feels like the end of summer, but I'm not going to worry about that until regular season. We're good with summer being preseason. It's still summer. Y100.

One song, 1 second, $1,000 every weekday on Y100. You want to play? Text the word cash to 31011. Thanks to Healthy Home Heating and Cooling. 7:35 every morning, Shotgun and Nat will play. Megan just won $1,000 last Thursday. You could too. Sign up to win. Coming up, I've got Ella Langley, Kenny Chesney, Hardy, all on the way after Graylin James. It's Y100. Well, I'm

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0: Ella Langley, only 1 week to her show at the Rush Center. Y100, number one for country and fun. If you don't have your tickets yet, make sure you stop out. Cowboy Max concert pre-party next Thursday. Hannah and Sean will be there with those tickets. Pumpkin Spice is also right around the corner, I know. But it does return towards the end of August to Starbucks and Dunkin' and all the big places. Although our obsession with pumpkin spice this year is going down. Apparently cinnamon and salted caramel are the top fall flavors we're most looking forward to. Pumpkin spice is still high. It's coming. Y100.
1: Looking back now, it makes me laugh. We were growing our hair, we were cutting class.

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1: I'm 10 minutes late.
2: Music is my life.

You are working too much. You've been saying it. I've been saying it. You're working too hard. It's Y 100 number one for country and fun. There's actually a rule to figure out how much you should be working. It's math, which I hate, but they laid it out for me, so I can do this. It's called the 42% rule. I'm reading this. I'm not doing this math. So let's say 24 hours in a day, right? 42% of that is about 10 hours. So that means for 10 hours of a day, you should be relaxing. In some capacity. That includes your sleep at night. But watching TV, reading, exercise. I don't know if that's relaxing, but maybe yoga. Okay. Your body needs that time to relax or you'll burn out. You'll get sick. All of those things are real. 42% rule. Just look it up. Don't do the math. Y100. We were young.

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Lineups here for August 28th. They got Scotty McCreery, Josh Turner, Rodney Atkins, and then the 29th, Brantley Gilbert, Mitchell Tenpenny, and Drake White. What an amazing lineup. You want more details on Country in the Berg, where to get your tickets? 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
1: Hey, it's Parmalee, and this is our new song, God Knew Better. You know, you're out there living your life and not making the best decisions. Then you realize that God had a plan all along.
2: Y100.

the pack is back thing, but it just works. It rhymes. It works. Preseason kicks off tonight against the Steelers. Looks like Jordan Love might actually play tonight. Now, they usually do. Not for long, though, but we'll see him on the field against Rodgers.

hanging out with you, feeling like I have not done much this summer, but I have. I actually have. When I, you know, really list it all out, yeah, pretty busy summer, pretty full. What's the number one thing you hate about summer? Maybe bugs, mosquitoes. That's the number one thing, according to a new poll. Turns out that different types of mosquitoes, different species. Yes, there's different species. I didn't know that either. Prefer different people. So if they do come after you, you say the joke that you must be sweeter than everyone else. Well, maybe you are. Maybe they like you better. My 100, Megan Maroney.

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Y100 number one for country and fun. It's been a week since Megan won $1,000, and you could too. With one song, 1 second, $1,000 every weekday morning, shotgun and nap play around 7:35. 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

And we all love our dogs. It's Y100 with Susan Kennedy. But are they really man's best friend? 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They love it. I knew it. Y100.

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name on a list. I'm not happy about it. It's Susan Kennedy on Y100. They had to have. So for the last, 2 weeks, I've been getting nonstop spam calls. Nonstop. Like, I just got three while we were listening to Riley Green. Like, what is going on? I had to have been added to some list. They're not getting me. I'm not answering that phone. Who answers the phone anymore? I'm not answering it.

that number one spot for Toy Story 5. I mean, when you're going up against the Spider-Man, it's kind of inevitable. Y100, number one for country and fun with Susan Kennedy hanging out with you on our Thursday. Preseason football back tonight. Packers taking on the Steelers. Love versus Rodgers. It's a big deal. We heard Rodgers speak yesterday. A little bit. He seems to have mellowed out. He's leaned into his 40s, right? They probably won't play much tonight, but still see him on the field. Y100.

Shaka and Nat, they head out to bake someone's day. Maybe it'll be your day. They'll bring delicious sweets to you from Festival Foods to nominate yourself or someone else, someone you care about. You can text the word bake to 31003. We've got Blake Shelton, Chris Lane, both coming up after Tyler Hubbard.

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14: 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Everyone's invited.

Langley will be in Green Bay at the Rush Center. We'd love to see you there. If you didn't get your tickets yet, stop out to the concert pre-party, Cowboy Max, next Thursday. Hannah and Sean will have your last chance tickets to win. Split Shelton, Some Beach on Y100.

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0: 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Number one for country and fun, Y100.

number seems way too high. It's Y100 with Susan Kennedy. The average person will use 126 different emails in their life. That doesn't make any sense. 126 different email addresses. I think I've had maybe 10, if you include like workplace ones. It feels like that number should be going down. I don't know, because we're running out of email addresses.

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for Country and Fun giving away Sugarland tickets. Sugarland's going to be in Green Bay at the Rush Center on October 9th. 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So make sure you're listening to win. Y100.

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Number one, free country and fun, it's Y100. I quizzed my family the other day about how long Carrie Underwood has been performing the show open for Sunday Night Football. My wife said like 5 or 6. My son's like, no, it's more than that. This is the 14th straight season that you'll hear Carrie Underwood doing Sunday Night Football. Y100.

Yeah, we're staying country on Y100 as we get set for the 2026 Country in the Burg lineup. What a lineup it's going to be, too, man. Scotty McCreery, Josh Turner, Rodney Adkins, Brantley Gilbert, Mitchell Tenpenny, and Drake White. 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

0: Hey, it's Jacob Packworth, and this is What Took You So Long. 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

Ella Langley, Morgan Wallen on Y100. Ella is all over the place these days. And did you know that she has recently partnered with Shinerbach for her own beer? It's called Dandelion Honey Kolsch. All right, I'll give that a shot. Y100.

0: 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Should we go here or there? But ultimately, we're always around here to get that buzz. And we're loving every minute of it. We're there at church.
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13: 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Real-time dashboards give managers instant visibility into what's been completed, what's overdue, and where the bottlenecks are. No more guesswork. Just a smarter,

Tucker Wetmore is on Y100, and we have Sugarland live October the 9th at the Resch Center in Green Bay. Tickets go on sale tomorrow morning at 10. But like I mentioned, Shotgun and Nat have your tickets. So another round of tickets to give away tomorrow morning before these tickets go on sale. We're pumped for it. Get set, October 9th, Y100.

Chris Jansen on Y100. The Tour de France. I think when I say that, everybody kind of remembers that. The Lance Armstrong stuff and the little bit of a, or a lot of bit of a, black eye on the industry and the race itself with all the doping that happened during that time. Well, now there's a women's race out there, an all-female race going on right now called the Tour de France Femmes. And it's also being rocked by a performance-enhancing controversy, but not quite how you'd think. Details coming up, Y100.

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Y100 with Jordan Davis, no relation. Talking about the Tour de France Femmes. It's a Tour de France race with females only. And apparently, the women on this particular race aren't being accused of juicing. They're being accused of stuffing. As in their bras. That's right. Supposedly, a larger bust can give a cyclist an aerodynamic advantage. Rumors started circulating that some of them are utilizing the extra padding for that purpose. Apparently, there are some rules against clothing modifications, but according to some reports, it's barely being enforced. Officials promised to do closer inspections to make sure the ladies aren't misrepresenting, if you know what I mean. Who gets that job, by the way?

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2: It sure does. We do it weekdays every single week from 2 to 6. So thanks for hanging on this Thursday. Today is all about the girly pops. I'm going to tell you that right now. Obviously, we're going to get you hooked up with tickets in to see Ella Langley. She is going to be at The Rush a week from tonight. That's insane. Plus, Carly Pierce is going to be calling. We are going to be talking to Carly here very soon, actually, in like 2 songs. She's going to be calling the station. So we're going to be talking all about her new album, her new song. We're going to play a game. It's an afternoon for the girls. But hey, guys, you can stick around, too, because girls are fun. So Carly going to be calling here in just a few songs. Those Ella tickets will be after 4 and then all the usual fun. So don't go anywhere, okay? If you do, I'm going to be really mad at you. Right now, we're going to play some Tay-Tay. This one is called I Knew It, I Knew You on Y100.

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0: Today, it's Hannah, and we have a very special lady calling into the show today, an honest woman, some might say, Miss Carly freaking Pierce.
1: Hello.
0: Hi, Carly. How are you?
1: I'm good. How are you?
0: You know, honestly, I don't think I've had enough caffeine on this Thursday, but other than that, doing great.
1: Right. I know. It feels like a Monday.
0: I know. It really does. My God. All right, Carly, it's album month. How are you feeling?
1: I'm so excited. I genuinely have been waiting to put this freaking music out for over a year, so I cannot wait.
0: I know. I was just saying that the other day. I'm like, between, you know, we have the song with Riley, but I'm like, I need just a lot of new Carly Pierce in my life because I feel like you always have the songs that just hit for the moment you're going through. So I'm just so excited to have a whole new album of it.
1: Oh my gosh. And I'm a very hard critic on myself, but I know, like, in my bones, this is the best record I've ever made.
0: Oh my gosh, I'm so excited. Well, I need to talk quick about the song Happy for Myself because I'm a 37-year-old girly pop going through the trenches and dating, and you know, you watch everyone around you get married and have babies, which is so exciting because you love your friends. And I just am so happy that you found a way to put that feeling in a song, because I feel like it's almost a taboo thing for us to, like, you know, admit that we feel that way because you don't want to make other people feel bad. So the fact that you put it in a song, I just feel like I want to say thank you, because I feel like that is something a lot of us feel but we don't know how to say, you know?
1: Thank you for saying that. I mean, that's a real story that I went through a couple years ago with one of my girlfriends who, she was getting engaged and she's quite a bit younger than me, and I found myself, I was getting ready to turn 35, and I was just like, wait a minute, I have this overwhelming like weird anger towards you and jealousy and envy, but I'm also so happy for you. And to your point, I think we're not supposed to say that out loud, but yes, I think if we did, we would all, it's been amazing just even to see the way that people, whether it's a relationship or infertility or babies, or I had a girl write about her cancer journey, and she's envious of people that get to ring the cancer bell. And you're just like, we live in a world of comparison, especially with a phone in our hand at all times showing us highlight reels of people's lives. It's impossible to not feel that way.
0: And you almost don't want to, like, admit that you feel that way because you're like, okay, but I have all these other good things in my life and whatever. But, like, your song, it makes it okay to admit that out loud.
1: Yeah, I think it's like human nature at times to desire other things. And what I've learned more than anything, everybody's timeline is different. Like my assistant that I wrote that song about, she got engaged at 28. I'm not engaged and I'll be 37. You know, it's like, everybody's journey is different, and you're never too late to find the right thing, and you just have to continue to hold out hope and not look around all the time, even though it's very hard.
0: Us girlies have to stick together too. We have enough stuff to worry about. We don't have to worry about that too. My God.
1: No, amen.
0: All right, well, we just talked about said song for like 3 minutes. The song is called Happy for Myself. We are going to play it here on Y100, and then we are going to come back and play a game with Carly Pierce, but I feel like a lot of people are going to relate to this one. This one is called Happy for Myself on Y100.

0: Well, 100, that right there was a song off Carly Pierce's brand new album. The song is called Happy for Myself. The name of the album is called Honest Woman, and we have said Honest Woman on the phone. Carly Pierce, listen, I am here for an Honest Woman era. Like, let's just all be more honest.
1: Girl, I'm in my honest era to like the nth degree. We do about all the things.
0: It's like, I feel like we're almost too scared to be honest in dating and with men too. Like, no, if you can't handle me, am I honest? Then you can't handle me in general. So just take it or leave it.
1: Yeah, no, you're like in your prime. You cannot settle. And I send good vibes out to you because dating is so hard, especially I feel like in your 30s where you're just like so settled in who you are.
0: True. Truly, I'm like, wait, actually, I don't want anyone in my space now that I think about it. I think I'm good.
1: Yes, I get it.
0: So we're going to play a quick game. Basically, we're just going to have you be an honest woman for a couple questions, if you're good with that.
1: Oh, I'm ready.
0: All right. What was your first celebrity crush?
1: Ooh, Lance Bass from NSYNC.
0: Oh, my God. How did that turn out?
1: You know, it didn't age well, but I will say he's now, like, such a fan of my music, and we, like, are friends.
0: Oh, my gosh. Full circle. What is your number one pet peeve?
1: Ooh, people being late, people chewing with their mouths open.
0: Oh my God, the worst. Yes. Yeah. What is the most embarrassing thing in your purse right now? Do you have anything embarrassing in it?
1: Oh my God, hang on, I'm looking. Embarrassing? I have like 400 lip glosses.
0: Oh my God,
1: same. Which is kind of embarrassing.
0: It's
1: ridiculous.
0: I literally went to go get something on my purse the other day and someone called me out on it. I'm like, you never know if you're going to need a chapstick, a gloss, a color.
1: Amen. You don't know which one you need.
0: Correct. Yes. I'm with you there. What is a song that you wish you wrote?
1: Oh my gosh. Girl Crush, Little Big Town.
0: So good. All right. Now we're going to do some quick rapid fire. So true or false. Have you Googled yourself this week?
1: False.
0: Have you sent a text that you immediately regretted ever?
1: True.
0: I know. Same. Stalked an ex on social media.
1: True.
0: I feel like if anyone says no, they're lying. Everyone has done that. They're lying.
1: It's a lie.
0: 100%. Have you ever lied to get out of plans?
1: True.
0: And have you ever had a crush on someone you shouldn't have had a crush on?
1: True.
0: I feel like you're not living until you have a crush you're not supposed to have a crush on.
1: Yeah, for sure. For
0: sure. Part of life. All right, Carly. Well, thank you so much for hanging out with us today. Come play a show in Green Bay soon. We miss you.
1: Oh, I would love to. I miss y'all. Thank you so much.
0: All right, we're going to do it. Good luck with the album. We're so excited to hear it. And here's to our Honest Woman era.
1: Yay, I love it.
0: Yay. All right, we're going to play your song with Riley if you want to give us a intro here on Y100.
1: Oh, my gosh. Hey, y'all, it's Carly Pierce, and this is my song, If I Don't Leave, I'm Gonna Stay, with my friend Riley Green on Y100.

0: That's Riley Green singing in cursive right there. It's called Think As You Drunk on a Y100. What up? It is Hannah. He was just here a few weeks ago. How lucky have we been with the shows that have been at the Rush this year? Like, you dream an artist and they're here and or coming, including Sugarland. Oh my gosh, I'm so excited to scream sing. Baby, we're stuck like glue. You and me, baby, we're stuck like glue. Oh, I can't wait. October 9th at the Rush. Sugarland's going to be here. We did have our pre-sale that happened this morning. Normal tickets go on sale tomorrow morning at 10 a.m. And Shockin' and Nat do have another pair to give away tomorrow morning. So make sure to get on that. We all got to be singing Stuck Like Glue together. And Babe, oh my gosh, the song that Taylor Swift wrote. Yeah, catch me in the front row, scream singing all that. Can't wait. October 9th, going to be a good one.
1: Y100. You can take it wherever you go.
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3: Of a dreary day today with a high of 78. Tonight we're going to see a low of 64, up to 79 with partly cloudy skies. Tomorrow it is 76 at Y100 with Kojo.

a ranch hand in a pinch, man. 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A cast iron skillet swinging lid flipper.

Well, 100. I am not 5'9". That is for sure. 5'5" girly over here. Hey, we've got Hudson Westbrook in about 6 minutes right now. It's George Burge and Luke Bryan.

Y100, someone needed to pour me a drink yesterday when this was our karaoke song of the day, and like three people didn't know it. What, you guys? You better get ready, because she's going to be singing this a week from tonight at the freaking Rush Center. It's Ella Langley, Love and Life Again on Y100.

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8: 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Shotgun will be here tomorrow. 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
1: We do weekdays 3:30 and 5:30 thanks to Rustic Retreat Furniture. Shout out. All right, so the band Perry has changed over the years, and I guess behind the scenes was quite a hot mess express. So, man, years ago, one of the brothers from the band left, so everyone just assumed he didn't want to be in it anymore. No, he was fired from the family band. Keep in mind, the name of the band is the band Perry, because that's their last name. It was the lead singer Kimberly and her two brothers. He is now opening up about the situation. He actually came up on my For You page on TikTok the other day. You know that trend that's going around that was, it has like the Netflix music and it says getting ready for the documentary about. And he did one, getting ready for the documentary about like being kicked out of my family band, whatever. So he went full in, kind of detailing what happened, and said that he got kicked out so that her husband could join the band. That's, I guess, a recent development in the whole situation, but yeah, certainly a messy, messy situation. And we really have only like scratched the surface. We're just kind of finding out that he got kicked out and that she was telling everyone that he had like left on his own. And I guess that is not the case. So we'll have to see if he does any kind of like sit down interview or anything. This is just stuff that he's basically posted online that it happened. He posted it on that TikTok. So a tough look. There's always his story, her story, and the truth. So we'll see if any of them have to say anything else. But really sad, especially because it's a family and yikes. So we'll see if we hear anything else. We'll be back with more of What's Dirty on the 30 for you around 5:30. Thanks to these guys.
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2: Hey, I'm Nat from Y100 Mornings, coming at you from Festival Foods in De Pere. I'm here with Jonan. 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
2: This is a refresh celebration happening now through Saturday at the Festival Foods in De Pere. 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We young.

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0: someone doesn't make that into a show. Like, how has Taylor Sheridan of Yellowstone not made that a show yet? That is Hardy, Eric Church, Morgan Wallen, and Tim McGraw with MacArthur. I'm Y100. It's Hannah. Someone else should make a show about me not wanting to improve my life. I'm kidding. Sort of, kind of. But there is a new study out there that, you know, I felt like, wow, is this play about me? 60% of people put off, like, improving their life in some way because it takes too much effort. Have we really become that lazy? And by we, I mean me. Like, prime example, I'm moving in, I don't even want to know, 13 days? Something like that. Ask me if I've packed one single box yet. And, like, I know that that will improve my life, right? Like, if I start packing now, I will be less stressed the week leading up. Haven't done it. Someone like text me some inspirational quotes so I go home and do it, please. Oh,
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3: 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It's brighter. Did y'all change the lighting in here too?
4: Everything from cases to floor and lighting has been changed. Commitment to the community.
3: It looks amazing. All right, Jonad, we'll have you on again in just a little bit. Nat from Y100, that's all for now.
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0: First of all, thank you to everyone texting and forcing me to pack. You made me actually text someone and say, can I come get some boxes tonight? So thank you. Tonight, a low of 64 with rain. Honestly, perfect night to pack and watch the Packer game. Tomorrow, a high of 79. It is 77 at Y100 with Riley Green.

just came out a few weeks ago. I already know every word. Morgan Wallen, that is called Been By Now. And yeah, you have to say it with that accent. Wobbin Under to Tana, Ella Langley, tickets up for grabs. Someone had a really good idea on the text line of how to give these away today, so I'm going to let you know here in just a few songs.

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2: Tomorrow, I'm gonna leave here. I'm gonna let you go and walk away like every day I said I would. And tomorrow, I'm gonna listen

of want to know what all my exes would say, honestly. Only good things, because I'm perfect, obviously. Lauren, Elena, Chase, Matthew, on Y 100, it is Hannah. You can't say anything bad about me when I'm giving you Ella Langley tickets, honestly. So stick it if you had anything bad to say. Hey, we are going to do a contest right now that someone on the text line actually gave me the idea for. And it's a texting contest. So all the people calling the phone right now, love that you're listening, but it is a text contest. So because we are Y100, I'm looking for the 100th texter. You're going to have to be quick with those fingers. And you're going to have to know Ella Langley because the keyword is the name of her last album. The album she just dropped this year. So many good songs on it. Text that word to 31003. If you are the 100th texter, you're going to the show. I will be calling the 100th texter once we get it. So make sure to text in the word. Her latest album, what is the name of it? You got to text that to 31003. 100th texter going to the show next week. Good luck. This.

0: Y100, we were looking for the 100th texter to get them hooked up with tickets to see Ella Langley a week from tonight at The Rush. It is a sold out show, and we did indeed get our 100th texter. It looks like, based on the text line, she has texted before. Her name is Alexandria. So, Alexandria, I hope she's ready. Do you think she thinks she's going to win? I bet she doesn't. All right, what is her number? Let's give her a call. She's probably going to see a weird number calling and go, oh my God, did I do it? All right. Oh shoot, did I do it right? All right, we're going to see. Using like a real phone is tough these days. It's ringing, okay.
1: Hello?
0: Hi, is this Alexandria?
1: Yes, it is.
0: Alexandria, do you know who this is?
1: Y100.
0: It is, and do you know why I'm calling?
1: Hopefully to tell me that I'm winning some tickets to Langley.
0: That's exactly what I'm going to say. Congratulations!
1: Yeah. Yes, awesome.
0: You are the 100th texter, so we are going to send you to that show a week from tonight.
1: Oh my gosh, I'm so excited.
0: Oh my God, as you should be. It's going to be like the biggest show
1: thank
0: of all
1: so
0: time.
1: Much.
0: So thank you for listening. Thank you for playing along. We will have one last shot tomorrow afternoon for everyone else to win. So wish them luck.
1: Good luck, everybody.
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4: Doug Russell with a training camp update. The Packers preseason opener is tonight in Pittsburgh in what feels like a question from a decade ago, because it kind of was. Does Coach Mike McCarthy expect Aaron Rodgers to play?
5: It comes down to my decision, but we've been talking about playing or not playing since he signed. He prefers to play. Brett Favre wanted to play. I've never had a quarterback that did not want to play. Yes, but it's really how it all fits together.
4: Scouts Honor, that was from Tuesday, not 2015, but while McCarthy knows that he and Rodgers will always be connected in Green Bay, his focus is on his current team, the Steelers.
5: Definitely. I mean, there's no doubt about it. I mean, our history there is obviously long, the success we had there. And when you get to spots like this, the personal relationships are the people. You think about, obviously having personal and professional connection to Green Bay. That's part of my life. But I'm more worried about our pre-snap penalties right now, to be honest with you.
4: With an update from training camp, I'm Doug Russell.
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6: 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I'm here with Sarah. Would you say you're a satisfied Festival Foods customer?
7: Absolutely.
6: Okay, you walked in and you were like, whoa, this is different. What's different about it to you?
7: It feels very inviting, very open, very clean. Everything's got a refresh and it's awesome just to come in and shop around.
6: You were describing how it felt to shop here before. So like, what was the big change that you were excited about?
7: I always had this feeling when I'd walk in, it was like closed off and I had to go all the way around just to get to some things, especially when I was in a hurry. And now it's just very open. You can get right where you need to get and be on your way.
6: Yeah, there used to be a giant wall here, I think. If I remember correctly, there was a big wall. So, like, you walk in and everything is just sectioned off. But this is just so much more user-friendly, I say.
7: 100%.
6: All right. Will you be shopping here again, Sarah?
7: I will be.
6: Amazing. Make sure you check out the floral section before you leave, because my other friend Sarah has already been in and gotten two flower pots. And it's amazing.
7: Very cool. They look lovely.
6: Thanks so much, Sarah. All right. That's it for me for now. More from Festival Food.
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3: 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And what would feel better than winning Sugarland tickets before they even go on sale? 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

Well, 100 a week from tonight, Ella Langley going to be singing that at The Rush. We are having a pre-party. And guys, Ernest is coming to our pre-party. Like, you got to come. Cowboy Max before the show next Thursday. It is Y100 Stella Lefty. Up in a few.

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1: Nat for Mornings on Y100, and I am hanging out at the Festival Foods on Main Ave in De Pere, and right now I'm getting a tour of the new Piccadilly Salad Bar. Y'all, this is so cool. It's weighted. Each of these items is weighted, and so, like, say they need to get more lettuce in there, or more pasta, or more carrots. The workers will know just based on the weight. They get a notification, oh, it's time to refill the tomatoes. Pretty cool. And hey, they're bringing in some humor here. For the iceberg lettuce, it says, never mind the Titanic reference, this salad is rock solid, and it looks good too. Healthier, fresher items here in the Piccadilly salad section than ever before. This is the store's refresh celebration. It's a brand new redesign in natural and organic and produce and floral, just a brand new floral layout. And I was talking to one of the managers. He says the food is intentionally fresher than ever before. I've talked to so many satisfied customers already who just walk in and they're like, whoa, this looks so amazing. This looks so different. And they're super excited to shop. So if you want to shop, there's deals happening right now, and the refresh celebration happening through Saturday. I'll be here till 6 p.m. Shotgun's going to be here tomorrow. So just an exciting time. Hope you can make it out. And again, that's the Festival Foods on Main Ave in De Pere.

0: really, though, how far does a goodbye go? That is the question. That is Jason Aldean. On Y100, it is Hannah. And if you were really hoping to win that Powerball jackpot, unfortunately, you don't live in Illinois, so you didn't win. Never has anyone said, unfortunately, you don't live in Illinois, by the way. Like, I completely take that back. But it was a single ticket winner somewhere in Illinois, which means someone just won $1.04 billion. I wonder what the takeaway... Oh, the takeaway from that is $450.5 million if they take the lump sum cash option. That's literally insane. We don't know who the person is. What I need to know, though, is he a man and is he single? Those two questions would be great for me to get answers to.
1: Number one for country and fun.
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0: Let's think about this for just a hot second. It's what? 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Maybe you are on your way to pick up dinner. 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
5: 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I live in De Pere, so I shop here. And when I walked in, I was like, whoa, this whole thing is changed. 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This is courtesy of Kretschmar and Smithfield. 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So get here before Saturday. I'll be here through 6 p.m. tonight. Shotgun's going to be here at the Festival Foods in De Pere tomorrow. So come by, say hi. We've also got some Y100 swag for you too.
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0: Rainy skies tonight with a low of 64, up to 79 tomorrow. It is 77 at Y100 with Shibuzi and Jelly Roll.

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0: Sports so ridiculous, they have to be local. It's Y100's Why Would You Do That? With Hannah.
1: You better believe it. We do it weekdays right around this time. Big thanks to our friends at Habish Habish and Rotier for making it happen. And thank you to you for just, you know, continuing to be cray cray. We love that for us. Hannah Y100 on Facebook is where you can send any crazy crime reports my way. Looks like we had a guy at the library yesterday morning. He was very mad that they wouldn't let him bring all of his stuff inside. I guess that was the second time that happened. Like, what are we trying to bring to the library? You know, isn't that like an easy in and out situation? You just grab a book and go. I guess there are computers and stuff there. Huh. Interesting. This was last night around 8 p.m., there was a story about a guy talking to himself. How many times do we have to go over the fact that my grandma always said that's the only way to have an intelligent conversation is to talk to yourself? Someone else commented and said, when you consider his options as to who to talk to, he's probably made a very wise choice. Someone else said, I'd much rather talk to myself than most people. Honestly, same. The amount of times, I mean, literally I'm talking to myself right now. Like, what? I literally get paid to talk to myself. So, you know, if he wants to come on my radio show anytime. We have a TV that was burning in an unattended fire pit. Certain it's illegal, right, to like burn TVs. I remember, and like, I don't have to worry about anyone listening to this because I don't live in Milwaukee anymore, but when I lived in Milwaukee and I was moving apartments, I was getting rid of like my big box TV, and I just left it by the dumpsters and got in trouble by my apartment building. So then I took it and I drove, like, in Milwaukee there's alleys where like a lot of the houses are, and I just like left it next to someone's garbage can. Oops. They for sure got in trouble, but it wasn't my problem anymore. Anyway, I never put it in a fire pit, so I guess I have that going for me. It's all we have time for. We will be back with more tomorrow. You know the drill. It's thanks to these guys.
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6: 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It is going through Saturday. There's going to be lots of samples, a chance for you to win a Smoky Mountain cooker, courtesy of Kretschmar and Smithfield. The winner will be announced on Saturday, so lots of things happening. Get down here. I'm going to be here till 6 at the Festival Foods in De Pere on Main Avenue.
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1: 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Shout out to our friends at Brazzi Ace Hardware for helping us discuss the dirty. This is actually just very exciting news that we have this evening. And that exciting news is that Miss Stella Lefty is going to be making her Grand Ole Opry debut coming up here in just a few weeks. Okay, so I need to talk about Stella Lefty because I'm a big Stella Lefty fan. I think she is great. I think she's really smart with social media. She has a great voice. She's a great songwriter. But people are so mean. And I feel like people forget that she's just a young girl. If you go on her social media, the amount of mean comments on there is like truly insane. So I just need everyone to calm down. She's a young, talented girl. Who cares if her dad like invented Post-its or whatever? I don't know. He wasn't Post-its. That's for Mean Girls. He invented one of those like money. Oh my God, this is going to bug me now. I literally, Stella Lefty dad. He invented, Groupon. Okay. That has nothing to do with how talented she is. Anyway, she is getting to do something that, you know, every country artist dreams of, which is play the Grand Ole Opry. September 2nd, she will be making her debut alongside Little Big Town, Lori McKenna, and more, including her boyfriend, Vincent Mason, who will be there as well. I'm sure they will sing their song together called Something to Lose. Such a good song. She just dropped a new song last week as well called Lean In, Kiss Me. She is always teasing stuff on social media. I'm a big fan of hers. And she also said that it is an absolute honor to say that she gets to do it. It's a dream come true to stand on the same stage as so many of my idols. So congratulations to Stella Lefty. The rest of you be nice. Like, the internet is a crazy place, so I'm happy for her. We'll be back with more of What's Dirty on the 30 for you tomorrow, thanks to Brazzi Ace Hardware.
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1: 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They've been really intentional with that. They've expanded their floral selection as well. They've got great sales racks, just easily accessible. A brand new salad bar that goes by weight. This place is really cool, so come check it out. I can't tell you how many customers have walked in and be like, whoa, these renovations are amazing. It's so much easier to shop here. So get here, check it out yourself. This is at the Festival Foods Refresh Celebration happening now through Saturday. I'm going to be here through 6 o'clock. Also, don't forget your chance to win a Weber 14-inch Smoky Mountain cooker courtesy of Kretschmar and Smithfield. Winner's going to be announced on Saturday. So get here, get in on the drawing, take some Y100 swag while you're here.

0: Dan and Jay. That is Say So on Y100. It is Hannah. And happy Thursday. Happy game day, Green Bay. We've got the first preseason game kicking off here very soon. Aaron Rodgers against Jordan Love. I mean, it is a preseason game, so they're not going to be playing the whole game. But everyone is saying that the both of them have said that they want to get in the game at some point. What a bummer that it's not at Lambeau. Where the heck came up with that? Also, what a bummer. Okay, not a bummer that it's already Packer season, but like, how is summer dwindling already? That went faster than my situationships. And those go fast. So anyway, I'm heading out of here. We're going to hear from Nat one more time in just a few minutes, live from Festival Foods in De Pere. And then I will be back to hang with you tomorrow. So have a good one. Go Pack Go. Bye.
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0: 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That is the word of the night. 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I've met so many Y100 listeners. 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They are kind of testing it out at this store. 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This refresh celebration happening tomorrow and Saturday. Shotgun's going to be here tomorrow, 3 to 6 p.m. And tomorrow and Saturday as well, they're going to have sushi samples, they're going to have cheese samples, and you still have a chance to win a Weber 14-inch Smoky Mountain cooker. This is courtesy of Kretschmar and Smithfield. The winner is going to be announced on Saturday the 15th. 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

George Burge and Luke Bryan, ride on Y100. How are you? Sean here. Happy Thursday. Coming up for you, Lainey Wilson, Cody Johnson, and I have more blue race tickets to give away tonight. So if you want to go to that, hang out with me for a bit. Let me know what you got going on tonight. Text me, 31003. Here's Old Dominion, Song for Another Time.

what you need, boys, and they said, you know, all the others went and cashed out. We got the subdivision all mapped out. It'll sit right here on this land, and you could leave town a rich man. And he said, boys, whatever you're offering, it won't be enough.

0: Tucker Wetmore Brunette on Y100, which, speaking of brunette, that has given Tucker his third consecutive number one in country radio, following Wind Up Missing You and 3-2-1. He did a bit of celebrating on Tuesday. He was out in Nashville with some songwriters, you know, people that write songs with them. So congratulations to him.
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Like Megan. Megan won on Thursday. Could be you. Think of all you could do with $1,000. It's like a new gaming PC or like a phone. Pretty handy stuff. Here's Parker McCollum, killing me.

John Morgan, Kid Myself on Y100. Hey, the Blue Race, it's happening at Wisconsin International Raceway August the 20th. I'll be giving tickets away to that tonight. But if you don't get them tonight, you can text BLUE to 31003. That's a chance to win them as well. Here's Shane Prophet. Long live country.

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Jordan Davis, don't make him turn that truck around. Either he'll regret it or you will. Flatland Cavalry never coming back. It's up next. Right now it's Scotty McCreary. 5 more minutes.